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0: Magandang hapon po. 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
2: Tara game sa DZMM! 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
0: Tara game sa DZMM. Hi, hello, and good afternoon. Mga kapamilya at mga kaserbisyo, Mix Bustos po. It is another Saturday for sports. Aba, grabe po, a jam-packed weekend po para po sa collegiate basketball dahil simula na po September 13 bukas ang UAP at NCAA tournaments. At ngayon nga po, no, let's cut right to the chase at pag-usapan na po natin ang Season 89 ng UAP at Season 102 ng NCAA. Makakasama po natin ngayon via Zoom para i-breakdown po ang upcoming collegiate basketball tournaments. Walang iba, Coach Mark Dandan. Coach Mark, hello and good afternoon dito po sa Tara Games sa DZMM. Coach Mark!
3: Oops! Good afternoon, Migs. Good afternoon to everybody who is watching or listening. Sa ating lahat back there. So, wala ko sa Pilipinas ngayon. Oh. But we're making time. I'm very excited to talk to you.
0: Thank you, my friend. Thank you so much. Alam mo naman yung pagdating sa usapang basketball. We got all the time in the world. Pero alright, mm-hmm. Coach Mark, bukas, no, actually magsisimula na ang UAAP actually opening ceremonies today. Well, top 4 last year, Season 88, LaSalle UP, USD, NU. And for the last 3 years, ang nagtunggali sa finals, Coach Mark, LaSalle at UP. Will it, you think it will be the same this year for Season 89?
3: I feel like could be, possibly, given na medyo intact naman yung rosters na there are a lot of key players coming back sa parehong koponan. But I won't be surprised if UST crashes the party this year.
0: Bakit? Ano ang tingin mong nagbago ngayon sa Growling Tigers?
3: I like the makeup nung lineup nila ngayon. They have some veterans na kahit na wala si Nick Cabanero, yung mga bata from last season have matured enough. Nakita natin dito sa mga preseason tournaments nila how far they have come from how they looked last season. Plus, of course, it also helps to have somebody like Collins Akoe on your team.
0: Siya ang FSA ngayon ng USC. Pero backtrack tayo ng konti. Simula tayo sa De La Salle Green Archers. Nawala na si Kian Baklaan, Jacob Cortez, Mason Amos. Sila ang mag-lead ng leadership ngayon sa La Salle. How do you see Jacob Cortez leading now La Salle? Tingin mo ba mas nag-improve siya? Mas nag-improve yung kanyang laro and maturity? Especially, you know, being the point guard for the Green Archers, coach.
3: Siyempre, there's gonna be a lot more responsibility sa shoulders ni Jacob Cortez this season, sabi mo nga, kasi wala na yung running mate na sa backcourt, si Kian Baklaan. But he is ready for the spotlight, Migs, and he was literally born to do this. So I'm very excited to what he can show dito sa upcoming UAP season. And it will be very important for him to show that leadership nga, kasi yun na yung next step sa laro ni Jacob Cortez.
0: Ngayon naman, UP Fighting Maroons, I'm sure you are familiar. Pero more or less, who do you think now will lead, kumbaga, will be consistent para sa UP Fighting Maroons, Coach Mark?
3: Siyempre, there's gonna be a lot of pressure din on their point guard, si Riri Mogat. No, this is his prove-it season na the risk that he took to transfer to UP and make a name for himself and he such a winning team. At the same time, meron siyang bagong kakampi. Former Rookie of the Year, transferred from FEU, si VJ Pre. So meron siyang kasama at katulong para dalhin sila sa finals ulit. But there is going to be a lot of pressure on the shoulders of Riri Mogat.
0: Oo nga, ito na nga pala, no, after serving residency si VJ Pre. Kumbaga, in basketball terms, no, ito yung nakakatakot na backcourt, right? Kasi si VJ Pre, he's been experienced. You know, he can score, he can defend. Just how well itong backcourt ito mag-work, Riri Mogat and Pre?
3: I feel like itong si VJ Pre, when I watched him itong preseason, UP was really transitioning him to the wing spot. Diba sa FEU, he was more of a big kung naglalaro siya doon. Pero he has shown flashes of skill to be able to play on the outside. And especially for a guy his size and how mobile he is, that's gonna be deadly. Kasi wala tayong masyadong malalaking wings pagdating sa UAP. So if you have a guy like VJ Pre patrolling the wings for UP and creating a lot of mismatches, abay, hindi na nakakagulat ko mag-mythical 5 itong si VJ Pre.
0: VJ Pre kasi, no, kumbaga, he's that yung profile na parang siya medyo stocky guard, eh, no? Hindi siya yung sobrang nipis, pero at the same time, pwede rin siyang versatile na nga mag 1, 2, and 3. He can match up dun sa mga posisyon na yon. Last on the UAP, of course, Ateneo Blue Eagles. They will suit up this year, of course. But how do you see, siguro, despite all the challenges sa pinagdaanan nila this preseason, is how promising still itong Ateneo Blue Eagles, Coach Mark?
3: No, regardless of what's happened to them, of course, on the basketball side, they do have a lot of talent. Obviously, you have Jared Bahay, Ian Espinosa, and of course, yung debut ni Kiefer Alas dito sa senior level natin. And I do believe that Coach Louis Alas has done a great job of really making his team focus on the basketball side of what they do. And we've seen that naman sa mga preseason games na they made the Final Four in their last preseason tournament. And that really bodes well para dito sa koponan galing Katipunan.
0: Yun din, no? Medyo solid din na backcourt yun. Bahay and Alas. Pag match-upin mo yun, siguro, no? Theoretically, against Rimogat and Pre. How exciting is that, Coach Mark?
3: It's going to be quite the match-up. Lamang lang sa experience yung backcourt ng UP, syempre. Pero can't discount the talent like Kiefer Alas because for me, he is one of those guys that from a freshman year pa lang niya, kaya na niya mag-dominate ng laro kagad. So, we'll see how he produces and how he adjusts. Feeling ko mga dalawa, tatlong laro lang yan. Kiefer Alas will be showing out every game this season.
0: Siguro para sa mga fans din nung at least ito ngayon, medyo magpipivot tayo ng konti sa NCAA. Aba, bukas din actually sabay ang kanilang laro. Sabay ang kanilang game day. San Beda Red Lions, of course, the obvious favorites. They won it last year. Just how formidable you think ang San Beda this year, Coach Ako? Coach Mark?
3: I think it is a big deal na nakabalik si Jumel Puno to their lineup to play his last season kasi nga they lost Nigel Gonzalez, their starting point guard during the offseason because of an ACL injury. So yung balik ni Jumel gives him not just a veteran pero somebody who can take over on the offensive side. He's a very big wing, 6'4", creates a lot of mismatches especially sa labas. So you know, it can be a very big year for Jumel Puno.
0: Kakaiba din kasi, no, para po sa kaalaman, ng ating mga sports fans, medyo iba po kasi ang tournament format ng NCAA compared to the UAP. UAP still follows the traditional 8-team roster pagdating sa men's basketball. Ganun naman din sa NCAA. Kaso yun nga lang, kung hindi nyo pa po alam, actually, na-implement na po ito previously, na split na po siya into groupings. Okay, so group A, kumbaga may tinatawag dito, the group of death, quote-unquote. San Beda, CSB, JRU, Mapua, Lyceum. Sa group B naman, Letran, Arellano, AYAC, San Sebastian, and Perpetual. Just from your perspective, pagdating sa groupings, no, Coach Mark, how crucial ito sa isang team na especially you have to play well against your group?
3: We saw it, I think, last season, Migs, a lot of teams. I think Perpetual really surprised a lot of people. They were 9-4. They were up top dun sa grupo nila. So, itong grouping schedule format ng NCAA really gives a lot of chances to those teams na hindi mo iisipin na could be the favorite to win the season. But we all know San Beda put their foot down and won the championship last year. Pero yun nga, it gives teams like Perpetual, JRU. We can talk about how successful JRU was in the offseason. Pero syempre, they have to prove it pagdating ng NCAA season itself. And you can't discount teams like Arellano and AYAC, for example, EAC, to, you know, pull off some surprises dun sa grupo nila.
0: Yes, oo, kasi nga dito sa format na ito, may mga play-in rounds eh. Diba? Mm-hmm. So kapag may mga play-in rounds pagdating ng postseason, ang tawagan nga din natin dyan sa basketball, may tulog eh. Minsan, pag maganda gising ng lower seed, di ba? Pag talagang buwenasin, maganda gising swerte, hindi mo masabi baka makasilat. Di ba? Makasilat sila against the lower seeds. You mentioned JRU. Actually, we had them on the show last week, Coach Mark. Well, you mentioned it's up to them to prove it this year. Pero anong nakikita mong promise ngayon with the Heavy Bombers this season?
3: It's not just one player. We can talk about Chris Obila, Lawrence Mo, but they do have a very deep lineup. Nakita na natin sa preseason nila na their coaching staff really likes to use almost the whole lineup, really. And they can go 10 deep, 11 deep in terms of their rotation. Pero again, Migs, pag tumunog na yung mga tambol sa NCAA season, medyo nag-iiba talaga laro ng mga tao.
0: Oo nga, lalo na kapag may drums, kapag nasa arena, pag nati-TV na, di ba? Nag-iibang laro. Pero overall, Coach Mark, I know you still have an appointment. Thank you so much for making time. Just generally, no, how excited are you para sa collegiate basketball season this year?
3: You know, there's walang clear favorite for both UAAP and NCAA. You can talk about sa UAAP, UP DLU, syempre. Pero USD, FEU, and NU are right there to really spoil the party. And you can say the same para dito sa NCAA. Of course, San Beda, JRU, Letran is always there. CSB, medyo, you know, you can not look at them na there be a powerhouse because they lost Allen Diwag. Pero when Charles Chude right there, you never know. So ganda ng balance sa parehong liga. There's a lot of parity. And it makes for a lot of surprises moving forward dito sa mga season nila.
0: Alright. Maraming salamat sa iyong insights, Coach Mark Nandan. Coach, I know you're abroad, but I hope when you're back here is mag-guest ka natin dito sa studio para mas in-depth pa ang ating basketball conversations.
3: Coach, that would Mark be great, Nandan, Mix. Thank you so much.
0: Maraming salamat. Thank you so much. Our basketball analyst, Coach Mark Nandan. Oras po, 4:18 ng hapon, magbabalik ng mabilis ang Tara Games sa DZMM.

0: Alright, ito na po. 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Dahil ang guest lang naman po natin today, walang iba kundi ang defending champions. Ang defending champions, the San Beda Red Lions. Palakpakan naman dyan, boys. Pwede naman po pumalakpak. Yan, palakpakan po ang San Beda Red Lions. Yes, clap your hands. Alright, makakasama po natin ang champion coach na si Coach Yuri Escueta. Coach, good afternoon.
1: Good afternoon, Nick.
0: Yes, hello. Yes, good afternoon, Coach. Siyempre, kasama din natin si Kai Efron. Hi, Kai. How are you?
2: Good, how are you?
0: Alright, Zane Halbuena. Hello and good afternoon, Zane. Kasama din natin si Menard Sungkaya. Menard, good afternoon. At kasama natin si Andre Ugadan. Yan, good afternoon. Oh, isang malaking palakpakan, San Beda Red Lions. Bukas na, Coach. Bukas na ang CSB. How has been, kamusta yung naging preparations niyo for season 1 o 2, Coach?
1: Very productive yung preparation namin. We started way back January. We had successful tournaments, if I can say. We had training abroad sa Spain. And then, of course, ito nga, yung last month ng push of preparing for the opening.
0: Alright.
1: So, good.
0: Oh, CSB kalaban bukas.
1: CSB kalaban bukas.
0: So, anong at least preparations niyo against CSB, Coach Yuri?
1: The usual, of course, we'd like to focus on ourselves. Yung of course, defensive and offensive game plan and knowing who their new guys are, very important. Of course, scouting with these guys. Kailangan alam nila yung scouting reports.
0: And so syempre no, makakilala natin ang mga players today. So quick background. So Andre, ano ang posisyon ni Andre? Ilang years to play? Ganun din. Yun ang basic question ko muna sa lahat. Andre, position, years to play pa?
3: Small forward, 5 years.
0: 5 years? Ah, 5 years. Rookie. Si Menard.
4: Center po, last year.
0: Last year, 4 years. Si Zane.
5: 2 years po, power forward.
0: Power forward. And Kai?
6: Small forward, power forward, 5 years.
0: 5 years, okay. So Coach, how do you see the team composition this year? How different is it? How revamped is it this year, Coach Yuri?
1: Well, we lost key guys from last year's championship run. But we have new guys like rookies nga, like Andre and Kai with Dom and Macu Davao. Of course, key additions yung mga nag-residency transferees. Sila Aldo Storcolas and sila Dan Marcel. So very positive naman na although may mga umalis na ipapalit, kaya naman mag-fill ng mga shoes na yun.
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0: So, kumbaga, ready to take on the challenge. Ito, Menard, last year mo na. Okay, last year mo na. So, kamusta yung, paano mo masasabi yung buong NCAA experience mo and how determined are you na ibigay yung best mo this final season?
4: Sa buong NCAA stint ko doon po, masaya naman po na naglaro po ako para kay Coach Yuri po. Mas excited po ako na last year ko na po mas makatulong po sa team at makapit championship.
0: Veteran presence. 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So tayo-tayo lang to. 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Hello. 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Video-video ano ni Coach?
5: Siguro, sige, Zane. 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
0: Ano bang main role mo? 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Anong yung pinaka-main role?
3: All-star.
0: Scoring, defense.
5: Depensa po sa defense.
0: Depensa. Tsaka malulupit ang mga players ng NC. Talagang highly physical, no? Highly physical ang NC, but great competition also. Kay Efron, I know you're transferee from Nevada, if I'm not mistaken. Yeah. Just tell us, what was the decision like to transfer to San Beda?
2: I mean, it was a great opportunity for me. And San Beda is like one of the top schools here in the Philippines, so... I mean, it's hard being away from home, but everyone's welcoming and there it really feels like a family here, so yeah.
0: If I'm not mistaken, Coach Yuri, tama, di ba? Kumbaga, Zach played in a Filipino organized tournament in the States.
1: Si Kai.
0: Tama ba? Si Kai. Hindi, tama. Coach Yuri, di ba? Si Kai.
1: Kai, yes.
0: Si Kai, sorry. Si Kai played an Filipino organized tournament in the States.
1: Yes.
0: Doon siya nakita, doon siya na-scout.
1: Yes, he plays for yung group na to is very close kay Boss Jude, yung Tumakbo.
0: Yes.
1: So it's a club team, it's like a club team, right? Yeah. Mm-hmm. So they're composed of Philam, Filipino American players. Mm-hmm. And also Kai plays in the NBTC, right?
0: Yeah. Yes,
1: NBTC.
0: Yes.
1: So that's where we saw Kai. And also when we went to LA 2 years ago, Kai joined us in our training camp. So we knew of Kai even before he transferred here.
0: Kumbaga, it was a fit. Kai was a fit.
1: Fit
0: of course,
1: fit.
0: Did some better. Well, he believes so.
1: Yeah,
0: ikaw, Coach Yuri, kasi parang mahihain yung mga players natin. Kung i-describe mo sila, yan, si Andre, si Menard, si Zane, tsaka si Kai, kumbaga, ano yung role na pwede nalang maibigay para sa team mo, Coach?
1: Well, of course, si Menard, tsaka si Zane, yun nga, since veteran sila, of course, expecting that they'd play more bigger roles, diba? Being, of course, being more mature. Knowing yung last year and yung ano ba to, second to the last year or last year nila, of course veteran presence since they were part of yung team last year, experience should be also there, and for the young guys of course medyo of course knowing naman si Andre may impact coming from our Red Cubs, yung best player niya ng high school team namin, and Kai coming from that good club team organization niya yung Tumakbo. During the summer naman, they every time they were fielded in, maganda yung mga pinapakita nila. So I can see naman that they have the grasp of the system that we're trying to do already. And of course, ano lang, sabi ko nga sa kanila eh, konting confidence lang, encourage this coming games because it's all the same. It's just a basketball game.
0: So ngayon, no, Menard, gusto ko itong tanongin sa'yo. Of course, para po sa baka nakikinig na nanonood, kundi nyo po alam, kumbaga, or if you're kumbaga talaga natututo po tayo about collegiate basketball, Coach Yuri actually played for the Ateneo Blue Eagles, was a coach also for Ateneo and then nag-San Beda po siya. 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
0: Mentality. 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
1: Yes, so,
0: yes, sila Nang Baklaw, di ba?
1: Mas bata sila sa akin, yes.
0: Sino yung mga big man mo nun?
1: Nung early years ko sa Ateneo, of course, sila Doug Kramer.
0: Alright, oo.
1: Ford Arrow, which is sakto sa batch ko.
0: Right.
1: Tapos yun, dumating sila Raba, Nonoy, of course, yung mga Ateneo bigs, sila Johan and sila Martin Kimson.
0: Right, right. Pero yung main bigs mo at that time when you were a senior?
1: Ford Arrow and si Raba.
0: Yes, yes, tama. So, more or less, ano yung mga big man? Yung mga, gano'ng ka-importante yung kumbaga working like a big, di ba? Being efficient in collegiate.
1: Yeah, of course. Medyo iba na yung bigs today dun sa bigs before. Dati yung bigs, yung dump the ball in the post. Eh.
0: Yeah.
1: Ngayon, yung bigs should be able to stretch from the three-point line, be able to dribble. So, si Maynard at 6'4", 6'3", 6'4". So, medyo, tsaka si Zane sa labas sa glaro. But of course, kailangan sila yung maging anchor sa defense. And of course, rebounding is yung one of the responsibilities that I look yung sa mga bigs ko. Titingnan ko sa kanila.
0: Hmm. Pagdating sa rookies, anong expectation usually sa rookies?
1: Of course, as much as we want to be, I as a coach, I also tell yung mga rookies to be patient. Of course, you have to wait for your turn.
0: Right.
1: But gusto ko yung pinupush pa rin nila yung sarili nila na they try to get to that spot that I will be forced to use them.
0: Mm-hmm.
1: So yung talaga sa ensayo, sa laro, panabigyan ng chance, talagang wala akong choice kundi kailangan gamitin ko tong players na to sa, kasi maganda yung pinapakita nila. 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So, siguro yun yung mga in-expect ko. Of course, andami ko rookies ngayon eh.
0: Yeah.
1: So, since sabi ko na, at times, baka hindi kayo magamit since there's veterans. But treat practices like games, and yeah, if ever you're given a chance, make sure na ready kayo.
0: Mm.
1: So yun lang yung like sinasa sabi sa kanila.
0: Right.
1: You understand?
0: Yeah. Yes. Yeah. Kai, I wanna ask, well, how was your transition from playing the States here in the Philippines?
2: I mean, I kind of had a little taste of it when I played MBTC, but I mean, yeah, it's much different at the college level for sure. But it's just a lot more physical. It's a lot more physical game out here than it is back home. And yeah, they like to rough you up a little bit, but but yeah, I'm pretty much used to it now, so
0: yes,
2: yeah, I've adjusted.
0: All right, so ngayon ang tanong natin sa mga players, no, parang fantasy lang, what's a dream winning shot like? Ah, di ba? I'm sure, coach, usually sa mga practice, di ba, pag shooting drills, it's like you cannot go home if you do not make your last shot. Diba? May mga ganon mga drills eh. Parang challenge lang. Sige, I'll give you something to think about. Sige, Kai, I will start with you. What's a dream last shot like? Think outside the box. Think big. Saan? Sa MOA ba? Sa Araneta? Diba? What is it like, Kai?
2: Okay, so I have the ball, right? Of course. The drums are going.
0: Go sa beta pa!
2: Right. There's a championship. I'm gonna say I'm on the right wing.
0: Right wing.
2: Yeah, just sizing up the defender.
0: Mm-hmm.
2: Step back three.
0: Go ahead basket, tied game. Yeah, just for the win.
2: Yeah, for the win.
0: Okay. Ayun na, yun ang example ni Kai. So right wing, down by two, step back three. That's game. Okay, sige, si Zane, ikaw.
1: Parang ano doon, parang kinakabansa, parang test.
0: Parang test. 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Top of mind, para lang ano?
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0: 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Okay, so parang... 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
0: Coach, mabait ang mga player mo, ah. 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As in, legit yan, coach, no? Legit. You envision them making those plays, no?
1: Oh, well, Kai and Andre is more of a, si Andre more of a scorer.
0: Right.
1: Si Zane is, yes, he's smart. He has
0: IQ.
1: Good IQ and he can see the floor. So, I understand kung bakit yun. Mm-hmm. 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
0: 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Or pwede naman nga, coming off a crucial rebound.
1: Oh, yeah. Yan. Tip in.
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0: 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Sorry kung medyo na-challenge kayo, ha. 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
0: 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Same. 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
7: Wala na. 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
0: Okay.
7: Sa off-season.
0: Sige, Kai, ikaw.
2: Yeah, same part. Just say JRU and Latran. Just because, you know, I haven't experienced the Latran rivalry game in the NC yet. And then JRU, they beat us a couple times. So,
0: yeah,
2: we want to get our get back.
0: Yun nga, Coach. Eh, no? JRU is actually a team to watch out for this season. Objective bilang, Coach, ano yung nakita mong strengths nila? Ano yung bago maibibigay nila sa competition this year?
1: Well, of course, yung they have a good coach in Coach Nani and si Coach Yong. So, yung brain trust nila. At the same time, you have championship experience in Humilla and
0: Mangubat.
1: Added with the yung hard work ng mga old JRU players. Mm-hmm. Sila Lorinaria, sila Garupil, masisipag din talaga. 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So, ganda nung mix nung players from yung dalawa, yun nga, yung old and new guys sila.
0: Mm-hmm. Alright, so ngayon, as we wrap up, siguro I'll give this time to shout out. Pwede kayong shumout out. Gusto nung batiin pamilya ninyo, sino yung gusto nung batiin, sa mga jowa, sa mga inspiration ninyo. Yan, sige Kai, I will start with you, Kai.
2: I just say shout out my parents and my brother back home, and I know they're supporting me, and I miss them and I love them.
0: Yeah. Sorry, I have to ask this. Of course, Kai, you are related to Zac Efron. Right?
2: Yeah.
0: Yes, yeah. Yes. So para lang sa mga first time na mga nakakarinig ng ganitong impormasyon, how related are you with Zac Efron? Is he like a distant cousin, yeah, first cousin?
2: It's distant, distant.
0: Distant cousin. But yeah. you got to interact with him before also.
2: Yeah, yeah.
0: Yeah, I saw that baby photo with you and him,
2: yeah.
0: Like pointing at you. All right, so wala lang, fun trivia. Pisa po ni Kai si Zac Efron.
1: Si Zane din eh, malayo lang.
0: Si Zane din. 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
7: Shoutout po sa family ko po, tsaka sa mga ka-teammate ko dyan na hindi sumama ngayon. Tsaka sa girlfriend ko po sa nasa Canada.
0: Oh, ano pangalan?
7: Si Bea po.
0: Bea! Sa Canada?
7: Sa Ottawa po.
0: Oh, wow. 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LDR. That's LDR. Sige, Maynard, ikaw.
8: Siguro pa family ko po sa Iloilo and sa mga teammates and staff sa team.
0: Okay. Andre?
3: Sa akin yung shoutout sa family ko sa province and sa girlfriend ko, Shaima, and sa San Beda community.
0: Alright. Coach Yuri, lastly, ano may expect sa San Beda this season, Coach? And your message to your community?
1: Well, of course, as always, every time you wear in San Beda uniform, we will play 100% and yun nga, give our best to bring honor to our school, and of course our goal is always to win the championship. To the San Beda community, gusto ko lang magpasalamat sa continuous na suporta nila. Lagi sila nandyan, and hope to see you all sa games this coming NCAA season 102 tomorrow sa MOA.
0: Alright, yun po, no? First game ng San Beda Red Lions against the CSB Blazers September 13, bukas sa buwan. Maraming salamat. Palakpakan naman po. Palakpakan naman po. San Beda Red Lions. Coach Yuri and your team, good luck this season. Thank you, Coach. Thank you, guys.
1: Thank you.
0: Picture tayo pagkatapos ito. Magagap lang po tayo. Oras po, 4:44 PM. 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
4: Siyempre po, punong-puno po ang calendar ng sports this month. Bukas nga po, magsisimula ang collegiate basketball. Pero siyempre, September 19, Asian Games na po, 460 plus po ang miyembro ng delegation ng Philippine team. At isa po sa mga, kumbaga, mararami ang delegation ang para po sa Asian Games, ang Patafa, ang track and field team. Makakasama po natin ngayon via Zoom para po pag-usapan ng kanilang preparations. Walang iba, ang Secretary General po ng Patafa, Mr. Jasper Tanueco. Sir Jasper, good afternoon. Welcome to Tara Games sa DZMM.
6: Hi, good afternoon po, Mr. Migs, and sa lahat ng nanonood at nakikinig po ng DZMM.
4: Alright, so Sir Jasper, just to round up po, no, ilang pong events and ilang athletes ang lalahok for Asian Games this year?
6: We have 24 athletes po. As for events, may mga relays pa din po kasi, but more than 10 events po.
4: So, kamusta naman ang preparations ngayon this year ng ating mga atleta?
6: So, yung preparation naman po all year round prior to Asian Games or leading up to Asian Games, we have several, of course, in coordination with their respective coaches and the athletes also. May mga competition abroad, may mga training camp na sinet up also. At the same time, sa September 14 po, yung meron kaming pre-competition training camp this Monday, may two batches kami. First batch, sa 14 na po, pupunta po kami in Tokyo, basically for weather acclimatation and yun nga, adjustments, relays. Then, the rest will follow naman sa 20. So, but all year round, may preparation po ito. May mga competition na sinalihan, iba-iba pong lugar.
4: Ano ang overall target ngayon? I know multiple events, no? Iba-iba. Iba-iba. May pole vault, may track, may high jump, may mga sprint events. But more or less, ano ang overall target ngayon ng Patafa this year, Sir Jasper?
6: Well, as for the target, we don't want to give a specific, no, in terms of medal target kasi ayaw din namin to add additional pressure dun sa athletes. But one thing's for sure, we know or we believe that this team could potential or contend in medals. So hopefully po lahat sila no makapag-deliver ng good results, good performances para sa bansa natin or para sa Pilipinas.
4: Of course, we'll headline para sa athletics events, EJ Obiena sa pole vault. Si John Cabang Tolentino, he will be here as well para naman sa mga running events natin, sila Richard Salanyo, sila Sunny Wagdos. Pero meron bang mga bagong athlete this year na aabangan din ng mga Pilipino, sir?
6: Yes, meron po. Meron kaming few athletes na magdidebut sa Asian competition. Isa po si Victoria Bosong. Yes. She's the 800 runner. She's also a potential contender. And then we have Nathaniel Siller. So he's a Tokyo Olympian in race walk. He will be competing in our race walk po. Then si Gabriel Borado, additional support for our relay also. Nanalo po siya dito sa the ICTSI Philippine Athletics Championships ng gold nung 400. Then meron din po na si Jasper Lance Arsenal. So naglaro na po to sa U23, nanalo same din po, nanalo siya ng gold sa 400 hurdles. At si Naomi Johnson, ganun din, nanalo siya ng silver sa Asian U23 itong recently lang sa Ordos, China. So madami pong new faces din, no? At the same time, yung mga, of course, yung mga SEA Games gold medalist natin nandito po.
4: Oo, na-mention ko nga rin ng mga may experience rin ng Team Philippines, sila Christina Knott, sila Lauren Hoffman, Art Joy Torregosa, aba, aabangan din natin yan. And finally, no, Victoria Bosong, alam kong matagal nilakad ang kanyang citizenship papers, and finally, pwede na siya maglaro para sa Pilipinas. Coach Jasper, Sir Jasper, pagdating sa Asian Games, ano ba ang klase ng competition usually kapag Asia na? Kasi SEA Games is one thing, but alam ko nag-iiba ang atmosphere ang laro kapag dating sa Asian Games.
6: So, syempre, very tough po. Asia's some of the strongest in the world, no? Nandito na yung level ng mga Olympians, world champions, syempre China, Japan, Middle East. So 40 to 45 countries competing in Asian Games para po tong Olympics ng Asia. But yun, it's a good competition because we will be competing with Asia's best. So it's a good opportunity for athletes na to test themselves, no, against them.
4: Usually ba, I know it's still far off ang 20 ang Olympics, but kasi 'di ba usually yan naman yung timeline every 4 years.
6: Yes,
4: sinastagger nila yan, sir, 'di ba? Is it a good basis na kunwari kapag you do good Asian Games, more or less, ito ba yung pang confidence builder for the Olympics? Or are some events in Asian Games qualifier na siya for Olympics?
6: So, in athletics po kasi, normally si World Athletics will send a guideline ng qualifying period nila. So, on a normal or based on a previous Olympics, 1 year po yan. So, next year will be the qualifying for LA Olympics, which is kung ang 2028 po is July, baka po mag-start yan ng June to until July or June to June, no? But ang importance po nitong Asian Games, kasi po qualifying din po ito sa mga next year's competition, which is Asian Athletics Championships, World Championships, wherein si EJ Obiena nag-qualify na, no? So we have one athlete na nag-qualify dun sa World Championships. So ang start po nito August until August, mid-August eh. So ito pong mga competition na to, including SEA Games, mga ano po yan, qualifying for LA, plus makakatulong din po in their rankings. So if they don't hit, kasi po para makahit or makapasok ka sa LA qualifying or LA Olympics, there's three ways, no? One is to hit the entry standard, which yung ginawa ni EJ before. Then the second one will be the ranking, or meron silang quota si World Athletics, which is for example 40 lang dito sa certain events, so top 40 yun ng world. Then the last one would be the universality, since mandatory sport po kami. So kung may mag-qualify na lalaki, for example, may pwedeng universality na babae. But depende po yun sa magiging guidelines din ni World Athletics, kasi on a previous, meron lang silang certain events lang din po.
4: Mm. Ngayon ba, Sir Jasper, meron namang qualified na atleta ng Pilipino for the Olympics? Na-confirm?
6: Wala pa po. Wala pa. Next year pa talaga siya magsa-start.
4: Mm-hmm.
6: But yun nga, next year will be a good year. Kasi nandun po lahat eh. World Championships, SEA Games, Asian Championships. So maraming competitions na we could, you know, hopefully ma-hit po yung qualified sa Olympics sa LA.
4: But personally, Sir Jasper, as you see our athletes, how optimistic are you? Gaano po kayo kakumpiyansa that the Filipinos will do well sa Asian Games?
6: Well, they know this calendar, and I think they've been preparing. Yun nga, we've been preparing din dito for quite some time. So we hope, no, we could, kasi kami naman po lagi ang goal din naman namin is of course to deliver for the country. As you see in SEA Games, no, kami po yung maraming medal dahil marami rin naman events, no? But this time kasi even if sabihin mo na maraming events ang athletics, ito is Asia eh, 40-45 countries yung nagko-compete dito. So yun po, iba po talaga yung level nito, and yun, we hope now we deliver good results po for our country.
4: All right, and of course, we will be praying, supporting all our Filipino athletes, hindi lang sa athletics pero syempre lahat po ng contingent ng mga Pilipino sa Asian Games. Maraming salamat, Secretary General po mula po sa Philippine Athletics Track and Field Association, Mr. Jasper Tanueco. Sir Jasper, good luck po, at syempre, thank you po sa serbisyo para sa Pilipinas. Thank you, sir.
6: Thank you po. Thank you po.
4: All right. Thank you, Sir Jasper, at mabuhay po ang atleta. Filipino. Last 2 minutes na po ng ating programa. Alright, binabati lang po natin ang ating ilang viewers natin ngayon. 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Ilan ang viewers natin? Maka nasa 1.7. Yan. 1.7K viewers. Binabati po natin, of course, Tita Nona Damian. Thank you po. Mercy G. Hello. 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Cheers to the UAP opening and rooting for Ateneo Blue Eagles despite the hard face last June. 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Alright, so dyan po nagtatapos ang ating programa. Muli, Saturday Sports Action dito po sa Tara Games sa DZMM. Muli, ako po si Migs Bustos. 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
0: Ang programang Game the Game sa usapang sports. Tara Game!

0: 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K-Pop's playlist with Pops Eric. 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